0: Bro, what's up?
1: Dude, just watching the dating game.
0: Right on. Hey, dude, guess what tonight?
1: What?
0: Pool party, my house, 8 o'clock.
1: Yeah!
0: You don't even know, dude.

0: party. 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Yeah. It was killer.
1: Card.
0: Party, bro. Party. Anyone want to come?

0: bank shit. 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
1: Alright, my niggas, I'm gone.
2: Alright, nigga, be safe out here.
1: See you on the outs, dog.
2: Yeah.
1: Safe. Woo!
2: What's up, nigga?
1: Yeah. What's up, nigga?
3: Hey, get in the car.
1: Yeah.
3: My nigga. What's up, X?

0: right? Here go your motherfucking chain, nigga. Yeah, lucky I didn't pawn that motherfucker.
1: Yeah, right.
0: Check it out, dog. Everybody know you just got out. That shit was all on the radio. But dig it. I got two stripping bitches just flew in from motherfucking Las Vegas, ready to get down and dirty. I got a pound of weed, a gallon of Hennessy. Everybody at the club waiting. What you want to do?
1: Man, take me to the motherfucking studio.
2: Hey, man. Am I driving okay?
3: I think we're parked, man.

0: then not the action. You're right where this is at.
1: But you! There!
0: Me?
1: You! There!
2: Turn it off!
3: Hands up! I will shoot you! Hands up! Hands up!

0: 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Hello?
1: Hello, Olga. It's Dave Woods from Neat Records here.
0: Oh, lads, it's the record company. Good morning, Dave.
1: Hi, I want you to come to the recording studio and make a new LP.
0: Okay, Dave. See you later.
1: Bye-bye.
0: Right, lads. Are you ready?
2: Yeah. Right then.
0: Bass guitar. Drums. Off we go. Have you got right money? Ah, good. Oh, here's the bus here. 3 to Wall's End, please.
3: Right, lads, get in.
0: Ah, here we are. The recording studio.

0: Madam, it's me. 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She's been shopping.
1: What's all the noise about? I could hear you all the way from Marks and Spencer's. You know, there's no need to shout. I'm not deaf.

Petaluma, did you get that television show, Degrassi Junior High, here? You guys are so good. Isn't it so good? Anyways, so when I was growing up, I had a crush on the girl Spike, the girl who got pregnant in junior high. So this is a song that goes out to her. It's called I'm in Love with a Girl Named Spike. Short hair, short hair, short hair.

Little, little, little, little, little, little, little, little, little, little, little, little, little, little, little, little, little, little, little, little, little, little, little, little, little, 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little, little, little, little, little, little, little, little, little, little, little, little, little, little

how the blues men cry just 'cause some woman let them cold. Yeah, I'm tired of blues men crying just 'cause some woman let them cold.